0: you were only waiting for this moment to arrive.
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What's it gonna be, boy? Yes or no?

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1: I've heard people say that too much of anything is not good for you, baby. But I don't know about that. There's many times that we've loved and we've shared love and made love. Doesn't seem to me like it's enough.

Remains the frame. The ego remains the same. So come on and help a man. I try to live, doing all I can. So get up and get down. 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Georgia Red says, help a man.